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TJ Allen live at 8336 Country. This song, every time I hear it, makes me smile. It's Chris Cagle, Chicks Diggin'. It's Country After Dark. Daddy.

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I am TJ Allen. Country Music Nation still reeling over the death of Toby Keith, who we just lost about 2 weeks ago at age 62. One of his great classics, it's Who's That Man? It's Country After Dark.

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Allison.

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1: Boy, music is changing like crazy this week. Kane Brown's number six, I Can Feel It. Five is Hardy, Truck Bed, in all capital letters. Number four, Riley Green, Different Round Here. Number three, Cody Johnson, The Painter. Number two, Luke Combs, Where the Wild Things Are. Probably going to be number one next week. But this week, number one, Warren Zeter's Pretty Little Poison. Such a great song.
0: Yes, 24 years old, first number one hit for this gentleman. And from our area, Hershey, Pennsylvania, representing.
1: You'll have to get on the Hershey Highway and take a ride and visit him.
0: We'll do that first thing tomorrow morning. Thank you, Mason.
1: Thank you, TJ.

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0: Here's your Panhandle News Network forecast. Tonight, expect overcast skies with high humidity along with intermittent rain and a late thunderstorm. The temperature will drop to 72 degrees with your exclusive 95.9 Big Dog AccuWeather forecast. I'm meteorologist Jason Catarina.
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America's biggest country party, Country After Dark Classic. Dwight Yoakam in A Thousand Miles From Nowhere. I am TJ Allen. Travis Tritt now, 5 number one hits through his career. From 1990, I'm Gonna Be Somebody. It's After Dark.

America's biggest country party, Country After Dark. Lady A and I run to you. Music decisions are being made right now. 833-6-COUNTRY to get your song on the air. Just remember, your request to power the show. Rodney Atkins now. It's After Dark.

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She might get up and dance again. 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Here she comes. 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

0: That's why we do what we do. 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
1: 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Trace Atkins at Honky Tonk Madonkadonk. I am TJ Allen, live at 833-6-COUNTRY. 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

America's biggest country party, Country After Dark. Easton Corbin, and Roll With It. I am TJ Allen, live at 833-6-COUNTRY, formerly known as the Grizzly River Boys, then the Tennessee River Boys. Now with 10 studio albums, we know them as Diamond Rio. How Your Love Makes Me Feel, until After Dark.

0: You work hard all week to play hard on the weekend. 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

0: 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AJ and Living on Love. TJ Allen hanging out with you on this Saturday night. 833-6-COUNTRY to get your song on the air. You can call or text. 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Stick around. More great country on the way next.
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2: 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Coming up this hour, coast to coast with your requests, live. 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

0: time zone am I on? What country am I in?
1: It doesn't matter. It's 5 o'clock somewhere.
0: It's always on 5 in Margaritaville, come to think of it.
1: Yeah, I heard that.
0: You've been there, haven't you?
1: Yes, sir.
0: I've seen your boat there.
1: I've been to Margaritaville a few times.
0: All right. Well, that's good.
1: Stumble my way back.
0: Okay. Well, we just want to make sure you can keep it between the navigational beacons.
1: Between the buoys. I got it.
0: All right. 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Let's go somewhere.
1: I'm ready. 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
0: 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America's biggest country party. Country After Dark.

0: 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I'd settle for a slow down.
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2: 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Coming up this hour, Country After Dark heads to the club with Club Country Live. It's Country After Dark.

America's biggest country party, Country After Dark. Lone Star and No News inside Club Country. I am TJ Allen. You want to hear something? 833-6-COUNTRY. Kenny Chesney now. She thinks my tractor's sexy. It's After Dark.

the day, Potts Farm was a place to go. 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

0: America's biggest country party, Country After Dark. Alan Jackson in Good Time. I am TJ Allen, 833-6-COUNTRY. If you want to hear some, still got time before the end of the show to get your request in. 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

America's biggest country party, Country After Dark Classic. Toby Keith and Get You Some had to dig down deep for that one. I am TJ Ellen, getting ready to say see you for this Saturday night. Catch you guys next week, same place, same time, and we'll do it all over again. Going to leave you with Mindy McCready. Catch you guys next week. This is Country After Dark.

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3: Here's your Panhandle News Network forecast. Overnight, expect overcast skies with high humidity along with intermittent rain showers and a chance of thunderstorms. The temperature will drop to 72 degrees with your exclusive 95.9 Big Dog AccuWeather forecast. I'm meteorologist Jason Catarina.
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1: Well, it was all that I could do.

Goodman wrote that song, and he told me it was the perfect country and western song. I wrote him back a letter and I told him it was not the perfect country and western song because he hadn't said anything at all about mama or trains or trucks or prison or getting drunk. Well, he sat down and wrote another verse to the song and he sent it to me, and after reading it I realized that my friend had written the perfect country and western song. And I felt obliged to include it on this album. The last verse goes like this here. Well, I was drunk the day my mom got out of prison.

0: 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There's so many great songs to play. Hey, so we picked this one out just for you.
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3: Here's your Panhandle News Network forecast. Overnight, expect overcast skies with high humidity along with intermittent rain showers and a chance of thunderstorms. The temperature will drop to 72 degrees with your exclusive 95.9 Big Dog AccuWeather forecast. I'm meteorologist Jason Catarina.

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4: Here's your Panhandle News Network forecast. Overnight, expect overcast skies with high humidity along with intermittent rain showers and a chance of thunderstorms. The temperature will drop to 72 degrees with your exclusive 95.9 Big Dog AccuWeather forecast. I'm meteorologist Jason Catarina.

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4: Here's your Panhandle News Network forecast. Today will be mostly cloudy and not as warm, but still humid with a couple of showers and a heavy thunderstorm. Be aware that thunderstorms could lead to flash flooding and localized damaging wind gusts. The high temperature will reach 78 degrees with your exclusive 95.9 Big Dog AccuWeather forecast. I'm meteorologist Joe Lundberg.

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He was standing there right next to the stage, and he shouted, "Man,

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3: Here's your Panhandle News Network forecast. Today will be mostly cloudy and not as warm, but still humid with a couple of showers and a heavy thunderstorm. Be aware that thunderstorms could lead to flash flooding and localized damaging wind gusts. The high temperature will reach 78 degrees with your exclusive 95.9 Big Dog AccuWeather forecast. I'm meteorologist Joe Lundberg.

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Here's your Panhandle News Network forecast. Today will be mostly cloudy and not as warm, but still humid with a couple of showers and a heavy thunderstorm. Be aware that thunderstorms could lead to flash flooding and localized damaging wind gusts. The high temperature will reach 78 degrees with your exclusive 95.9 Big Dog AccuWeather forecast. I'm meteorologist Joe Lundberg.

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5: Marcia Kabalik to my right. I'm Luke Wiggs. Good morning, Marcia.
4: Good morning, Luke. So last week, Wednesday, in the U.S. Senate, there was a bill that passed out of a committee. Senate Bill 1748, Kids Online Safety Act. I think it's shorthanded to COSA. And so it passed out of the committee. That's not the first time. It was considered last year. We're going to talk about it with a couple of guests who join us this morning. One of them is Janelle Sperry. She is a local mom, South Berkeley County resident, and she's the reason this kind of got on my radar, because she's been sharing some updates to the South Berkeley page. Her friend, Christine McComas, is one of the proponents of this bill. Christine's daughter, Grace, died by suicide at the age of 15. We're going to talk about that story and the impact and what this bill might mean to prevent this in the future with these two guests. So joining us this morning, Christine McComas and Janelle Sperry. Good morning to you both.
6: Good morning.
4: First of all, let's get started with you, Christina. You live in Maryland. So this is a relevant topic to all of us, especially those of us who have loved ones who are children.
6: Yes, I, you know, this.

0: I need to press that this COSA, the Kids Online Safety Act, it will be a life-saving step. And we've worked on it. Bereaved parents have been working on Capitol Hill for years at this point. It's, I guess we started going there in late 2021 to 2022. And people are only now starting to really understand the inherent dangers of some of social media and how it is actually designed. It's not a matter of, you know, you could be the best, most engaged parent these days and not be able to protect your child online. And so, you know, my daughter was a joyful, happy, well-adjusted young teen, a 13-year-old freshman going into high school. And at the end of her freshman year, after drug-assisted sexual assault, there was the most egregious, scary, really terroristic threats happening on the internet when it was brand new. I'm talking back in 2011. She died on Easter Sunday, 2012. And social media was new. Smartphones were new. She never even had a smartphone. She had a flip phone. And I had never even heard of Twitter at the time, and adults weren't even out there yet. But there were tweets aimed at her, like, I hate, literally seven times, I hate you. Next time my name rolls off your tongue, choke on it and die, all caps. Just nothing like I had ever seen. And we couldn't, at the time, no one understood how interconnected our teens were and are. And now we know, you know, what a big part of their life it is. But, you know, it's damaging, and it's not just cyberbullying, because that sounds like something that might happen on a playground. This is child abuse. And we knew about it. She was very communicative. We got her help, and we went to the schools, the police, and the courts, and no one understood the spiral that we were seeing. No one did what they should have done. And so Grace's Law in Maryland was made in 2013, just under a year after she died. And then it was updated in 2019 to cover things like sextortion and suicide baiting and making fake profiles. And I met Janelle along the way when she was, I think, Janelle, you can fill me in here, but the PTA president for the state of West Virginia. Yes, Janelle, that's correct, right?
1: Correct.
2: And Janelle, you have proposed or been a proponent of similar legislation in the state as well, right?
1: Yes, absolutely. You know, Grace's Law is actually something that is very special to West Virginia PTA because we were directly involved in helping bring that legislation to West Virginia. And like Christine said, I had the opportunity to hear her story about Grace probably about 10 years ago, I want to say. It was at a federal Department of Education event, and it really impacted me. And I knew that this was something that we needed to act on in West Virginia also, because like she said, it had just gotten passed in Maryland. And West Virginia PTA, we worked with our legislators. We helped write the bill with assistance from Christine. We found co-sponsors for the bill. We traveled to Charleston, and we met with legislators to gain support and really brought this issue to the forefront. And ultimately, Grace's Law was passed in West Virginia in 2018, and that officially made cyberbullying a criminal offense. And for me, Grace's Law is just a perfect example of what PTA advocacy is all about. You know, we saw an issue affecting children. We brought parents and lawmakers together, and we helped turn that concern into meaningful legislation in our state.
3: And Janelle, to expand on that a little bit further, and Christine kind of talked on this or touched on this already, you know, when it comes to parents experiencing this and raising their children, a lot of these parents grew up in a pre-social media world, and now we're finding, you know, a big issue that we've talked about on this program all the time, video games like Roblox. And I know that that kind of factors into all this as well. And Janelle, in your experience with PTA, is a lot of it education and awareness for parents that have never been on Twitter and Instagram before, have never played Roblox before, and just educating them how vulnerable their children really are?
1: Parents absolutely have a role. And, you know, PTA is always going to encourage parents to be engaged in their children's digital lives. But parents cannot see and control everything happening behind the screen, you know, particularly like how algorithms recommend and amplify content. You know, we shouldn't have a system where protecting children online

0: And it depends entirely on whether a parent can stay one step ahead of some of the world's largest technology companies. You know, there has to be more. You know, we have to listen to our families. You know, parents aren't asking Congress to replace their role. You know, they're asking for help. And we want technology, you know, that gives children all of the incredible opportunities the internet provides without exposing them to harm.
1: Christine, I want to bring you back in the conversation. You shared the video of the Senate hearing, this Senate committee hearing, I should say. And in it, Senator Sullivan was talking about an amendment he wanted to put onto it that would tighten it up. But he said all of this was considered last year, killed by big tech influences. That's what he said. So can you talk about that?
2: Oh, my gosh, yes. As I said, you know, that we work with a group of bereaved parents across the United States who have lost children to social media harms, but all different harms, but with the common denominator of big tech social media companies. And, you know, we have spent years literally telling the stories of the worst day of our lives to senators and explaining that we couldn't protect our children. We're not asking for anybody to do it for us. What we found out, though, and where I really became active in Washington, was because everybody thinks social media is free, but it's not. They are intentionally designing for addiction. We know from whistleblowers coming forward from, you know, corporate, up high in the corporate structure coming forward, and now through discovery and court cases, that this is intentional. The longer you can keep eyeballs on the page, and you're not even supposed to be on there if you're under 13, the more data they can collect. And by the time a child is 13 years old, they have collected 72 million data points on a kid. And in 2022 alone, they turned around and sold that data to advertisers for $11 billion. That's how they make their money. They know, the whistleblowers that came forward tell us that they absolutely knew they were harming children. They absolutely had, you know, trust and safety people that went back to upper corporate and said, look, this is a problem. This is hurting kids. We could make minor changes that would fix it and protect them. And every time they chose not to. And so while we did get COSA through the Senate in 2024 by an unbelievable 91-3 vote, which is unheard of in, you know, the current political climate, this is not partisan in any way. Everyone is for this. It passed through the Senate. We watched from the gallery as it passed. We were so excited. And then it went over to the House, where the two leaders of the House, who are both from Louisiana, would never sit down with us and never brought the bill to the floor, though it had the support to pass and it would be saving lives today. But shortly afterwards, you know, and they essentially killed the bill because that was the end of that Congress. But shortly afterwards, the governor of Louisiana announced a $10 billion AI data center was being gifted to the state of Louisiana. And just a really recent newspaper investigation shows that it really wasn't a $10 billion offer. It was a $50 billion offer that was done behind the scenes with lots of, you know, signed one of those documents called that says you won't talk about anything. There's like 50 people that signed them to snatch up the land and get it going. And, you know, we were at a hearing January of 2024, where all the big tech CEOs were called in to a Senate hearing to explain themselves. And some of them had to be subpoenaed to be there. But, you know, Mark Zuckerberg stood there and said he didn't think there were under 13s on their platforms. And the fact is they know exactly who's on there by, you know, they have the ways of knowing this, and they do direct ads directly at our kids. And just earlier this year, for the first time ever, because something called Section 230 has protected big tech since 1996 or something like that, 98 maybe. because it was just starting to burgeon. You know, they wanted to, Mark Zuckerberg was in his garage doing things back then, but it protected them from any accountability or any liability.

0: liability because they said, we aren't putting this stuff out there. We're just sharing what other people share. But now we know it's actually the way the products are designed, and they are designed in ways that are dangerous for kids. Now we've got it out of committee. It's a really good bill. It has a duty of care, which the one that the House has worked on is absolutely, there are people over there that are working for big tech. It doesn't have a duty of care, which is very, very important to mitigate and prevent harms to kids.
1: Marsh Kavalik, in my early days as a young reporter here in the Eastern Panhandle, I remember taking a break from my reporting duties to DoorDash on a weekend. And you can imagine my surprise where I came across the scene of a fire, unfortunately. Walked about a half a mile, dropped off the DoorDash, and then switched to reporter mode. And then we've since been able to follow along the story with the Vanville Church of Christ, and we're pleased to be joined by our next guest here in studio.
2: For a happy update, it is Vanville Church of Christ pastor Dan Nixit who joins us this morning. Good morning.
3: Good morning.
2: Thanks
3: good
2: for being here. On with us.
3: You're welcome.
1: And that's been, what, almost
2: 3 years?
1: 3 years.
3: Three
1: wow.
3: years,
1: My
3: yeah.
1: My goodness.
3: Yeah. Yeah, it's just, you know, you start with the insurance, and that stretches out longer than you'd like, but they're very thorough. They did a good job. Then you get the engineers involved after you have developed a plan. Our team, of course, is working after their jobs, and they did a good job incorporating some old elements from the original building and the new. They got us now where we're going to be handicapped accessible totally. We're going to be more versatile in what we can do. And, of course, they turn over things to, I don't know if it's an architectural firm, engineering firm, and for some reason they felt like they could just modify and add things. And no, not that, and more money. So we went through a longer process than we thought possible. And it finally got into the county hands, and they're doing their job. We understand, but I think many people in America think government overreaches sometimes. And so finally, I'm just going to use the words of another pastor. Their church is trying to refurbish a building they're buying, and he got a little upset at what he perceived as delay. So he went into the county and he said, hey, guys, I'm not here to ruffle feathers, but you got two churches kind of on hold. Can we speed the process along? I don't know if that helped, but we are through all of that and ready to. We did a ceremony groundbreaking, pulling the excavation permit, which will allow us to start paving the road in and whatever goes on next.
2: Did he have to overturn any tables when he went to the seat of government?
3: He was very, what I understand, this is secondhand, but I understand he was very cordial and just said, hey, can you help us out? You're kind of hurting two churches in the community. So we appreciate him including us. He did say specifically, we in Vanville.
2: You had your groundbreaking on Sunday. Describe for the listener, because a lot of folks are familiar with where the church used to sit. Can you describe the property now and where the church will be and the acquisition of the extra property, et cetera?
3: Yeah, we were on a corner, and in 1921, as I understand, the main road, which is called Classic Vanville Road, we're not far from the airport if you come down Airport Road, going like the direction of toward Inwood. But on that corner, that road has grown from 1921, one-lane gravel, to a bigger road. So our main entrance was very close to the road. We didn't like that, so in our analysis, it'd be better to get away from the road, make the building, as I said earlier, more accessible, handicap accessible, and get our kids away from maybe a perilous situation with that road, which unfortunately some people come down a little fast for a four-way stop that they conveniently ignore sometimes. So anyway, that's where we were. We had bought a couple of years before the fire an 8-acre plot that kind of wraps around the original property. And the thought was, well, this is for the future. And I think we're all thinking, you know, 30, 40 years from now, somebody will say, well, those guys were smart back in 2001. Well, then, 3 years later, we'd already built a pavilion on it, too. Maybe more than that. But, hey, we do need this property now. So it was very providential, we felt, and very visionary of our guys who wanted to build that or buy that property, not knowing we'd need it so quickly.
1: Are there some advantages to a modernized church building? I mean, I grew up going to a lot of older church buildings with a lot of character and a lot of history, and it really felt that nostalgia. But these are buildings that constantly leaked. They were hard to heat. I mean, are there some advantages with having a brand new space?
3: Oh, sure. The handicapped accessibility for us, you know, originally it was just a tiny little building, one floor. Later, they put an addition on

0: This is in the 70s, with a basement underneath. Well, that became the fellowship hall dinners. Well, we had to have a ramp, outside ramp, to get from the top to the bottom, or you can get back in your car, pull around a lower parking lot. You know, so it wasn't the most conducive for handicap, but also versatility. We're no longer going to have pews. We'll have chairs that you can move and do different types of events. So, yes, there's a lot of advantages, you know, sound, acoustics. We battle that some in the exhibit hall or out in the pavilion. But, yeah, according to the old building, they were constantly trying to string wires overhead to upgrade. And so this way you can build from get-go a building that's ready for, you know, internet and sound and more sound conducive, better insulated, all those kinds of things that, you know, you can do with a new building.
1: How have you all managed? Because by the time this gets, and we'll talk about when you might be moving into your new building, but by the time it gets all complete, you will have been out of your church more than 4 years. You've been meeting many Sundays at the Berkeley County Youth Fairs, you know, fairgrounds. You know, how have you guys managed?
0: Actually, we've done, I think, quite well. The one thing, as I was telling the reporter the other day from the newspaper, that the one thing we can't do is Sunday school, because the building we're in, the exhibit hall at the youth fairgrounds, we have two portable dividers that we use for two sections of children's church. And then one of our guys, who's also on the building team, he converted a trailer that he pulls down there into a portable nursery. He even has a door on the back. It looks like you're going in a room rather than a trailer. So just a swing open door. So that we had to add that because we had kids, young kids coming along. And recently we have another couple that are taking the kids that were transitioning from our children's church to adult church, but they take them out 2 weeks of the month and just go over last week's sermon. They give them a worksheet. They're preparing them to transition. They felt maybe it's a little soon for some of them. So, and they're meeting in like a storage room. We call it the dungeon. So we've done a lot with the space we have, and we've been creative. But, and you can't as readily do things during the week if you want. We had to conduct a funeral in another church. Fortunately, the man who had passed, one of our leaders, he had family in another church. They were very gracious, allowed us to use that church building. So there are just some things you can't do. But overall, you know, we're able to meet for worship every week, weather permitting. We've had one or two over the past few winters. We felt you shouldn't drive out to that if you know that road. It gets a little windy and hazardous in winter at times.
2: Have you grown a larger respect potentially for your congregation? I mean, they've gone through all of this too, and we were talking before we came on air, you know, and lesser people might have ditched and gone to a different church with air conditioning and heating or whatever, you know, a physical space. But it sounds as though your numbers have remained largely unchanged. I mean, does that give you a more resounding respect in your congregation?
0: I think I felt this congregation was very strong already. In fact, as the fire was still going on, you know, there were comments like, well, it's just a building. The church is the people and God will provide. And yeah, we've had, you know, a few people. We've had some people. We've had some deaths. We have some health issues. We have some people that have drifted away. You know, that happens in every church. The thing that also is difficult is you're not in your own space with signage out front.
2: Right.
0: It's harder to attract visitors. We have brought visitors in. We've had new people add, but you can tell it's just not where it was. Yeah, in that regard.
1: You mentioned when you're planning for this new space. I just remember when that story came out. One of the amazing images we were able to use that one of the firefighters took was when they were taking the cross out the window.
0: Yeah.
1: Is the cross gonna make its way back to the...
0: Oh yes. I don't know that the building team probably has an idea. I just don't remember. I think they've talked about it, and I don't know that they were settled. We still have the cross. And the cross was a project. There was a ministry that came and had the wood, and your guys helped, you know, hew it out or whatever, and however they did it. So it's very personal to a number of the older people, but also just iconic image for people. It was right up front in the center. As I said, I don't know if that's what they're going to do, but it will be

0: someplace very visible.
1: In your best estimation, when do you think you guys can have your first service in the new building?
0: Well, we're hoping that it'll be 10 months from this month.
1: I want to dive into a couple of stories before we get out of here and tell you what to expect from TalkLine. We'll still take your texts at 304-263-4321. I got to spend some time out in Morgan County yesterday as U.S. Senator Shelley Moore Capito was in the Eastern Panhandle. First started in Berkeley Springs at Blue Ridge CTC on their campus out in Morgan County, and had this to say.
2: I remember coming here when it was the old War Memorial Hospital when I first started serving. And it had outgrown they outgrew it for a healthcare facility and went to a different facility. And then when Brad Close was a county commissioner, they came to us and said, you know, we want to repurpose, we don't want to lose this valuable asset. And that's not an easy thing. So Blue Ridge came in and really, I think, enhanced not just the building, but also the community at the same time.
1: So Senator Capito spent some time at that campus. She was joined by Blue Ridge CTC President Dr. Peter Chekovich. We've been running some of his cuts this morning and yesterday as well. And then after the tour at Blue Ridge, Senator Capito made her way to Martinsburg to check on the tower expansion project of the Berkeley Medical Center and the future campus of the YMCA.
2: Well, I'm probably dating myself in my terms of service, but they've been talking about a YMCA or a large recreational facility for the region for ever since I can remember. And it's going to be fun to see. I guess it's going to be situated close to where the hospital is. And then the expansion through WVU with the new tower and private rooms. Want to see that.
1: So always great to hear from U.S. Senator Shelley Moore Capito, and she always makes some time for us. We appreciate that. I was out covering that. Marcia, you were out covering something different yesterday as well.
3: That's right. I was in the courtroom when Carl Lucht, the man accused of violently assaulting his 81-year-old mother in their Martinsburg home in November of 2024, received his fate, learned his sentencing. So they were kind of restricted in some of the things that they could charge him with because of his no contest plea. In the end, he was sentenced to 40 years in prison on the first charge, which was felony murder in the second degree. On the second charge, which was assault during the commission of a felony, he received what's called an indeterminate sentence of 2 to 10 years. Those sentences will run consecutively. We talked to prosecutor Joseph Kinzer afterwards, and he said basically what it amounts to is in 12 years, Lucht will be he'll be eligible for parole, although Judge Deborah McLaughlin suggested strongly that he receive no parole ever. There are a lot of details in this case that you can read at panhandlenewsnetwork.com in that story. Just suffice it to say, a very disturbing case.
1: Absolutely. Again, more at the website. Want to get to this sound really quickly. At Thursday's Berkeley County Commission meeting, Anthony Delaghetti, legal director, discussed the potential legal action against Lisa French and Barbara Gooden.
4: And in late 2024, the state auditor's public integrity and fraud unit identified some irregularities and notified the sheriff, and the sheriff immediately took action. There is a draft report from the auditor's office that has identified multiple schemes totaling over $3 million in fraudulent activity. $2.74 million is calculated as net funds taken across at least 59 accounts over a period beginning in 2004.
1: And Mr. Delaghetti went on to explain what he needed from the commission.
4: What I'm asking now is that you authorize counsel, me, to file and prosecute civil litigation against Barb Gooden, Lisa French, and any other persons or entities necessary to recover the lost funds that I've described today.
1: And the commission voted unanimously to move forward with legal action.
3: So we know there was an announcement about this case, criminal charges. This is for civil charges.
1: Ah, right. Okay. That took me a second to realize that. That's a story we will continue to follow.
3: Hear these interviews in their entirety on our Panhandle News Network Spotify and tune in for the next installment of Panhandle Spotlight at 93.7 WEPM and 1340 AM just after 8:30 this morning. 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I'm Marcia Kovalik.
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6: Here's your Panhandle News Network forecast. Today will be mostly cloudy and not as warm, but still humid with a couple of showers and a heavy thunderstorm. Be aware that thunderstorms could lead to flash flooding and localized damaging wind gusts. The high temperature will reach 78 degrees with your exclusive 95.9 Big Dog AccuWeather forecast. I'm meteorologist Joe Lundberg.

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5: Here's your Panhandle News Network forecast. Today will be mostly cloudy and not as warm, but still humid with a couple of showers and a heavy thunderstorm. Be aware that thunderstorms could lead to flash flooding and localized damaging wind gusts. The high temperature will reach 78 degrees with your exclusive 95.9 Big Dog AccuWeather forecast. I'm meteorologist Joe Lundberg.

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0: 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Why? Well, because we said so.
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1: Here's your Panhandle News Network forecast. Today will be mostly cloudy and not as warm, but still humid with a couple of showers and a heavy thunderstorm. Be aware that thunderstorms could lead to flash flooding and localized damaging wind gusts. The high temperature will reach 78 degrees with your exclusive 95.9 Big Dog AccuWeather forecast. I'm meteorologist Joe Lundberg.

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0: 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We're proud to live here, too.

Billy's cheating is my pawpaw. 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Hey, and pass it around. 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

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From 100 yards, don't you know, wow, I do it all the time. 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
2: Here's your Panhandle News Network forecast. Today will be mostly cloudy and not as warm, but still humid with a couple of showers and a heavy thunderstorm. Be aware that thunderstorms could lead to flash flooding and localized damaging wind gusts. The high temperature will reach 78 degrees with your exclusive 95.9 Big Dog AccuWeather forecast. I'm meteorologist Joe Lundberg.

If you're out on the water this summer, you need to listen to 95.9 The Big Dog. Why? 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
3: The devil went down to Georgia. He was looking for a soul to steal. He was in a bind because he was way behind and he was willing to make a deal. When he came across this young man sawing on a fiddle and playing it hot, and the devil jumped up on a hickory stump and said, "Boy, let me tell you what. I guess you didn't know it, but I'm a fiddle player too. And if you'd care to take a dare, I'll make a bet with you. Now you play pretty good fiddle, boy, but give the devil his due. 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

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And he pulled the bow across the strings and it made an evil hiss. And then a band of demons joined in and it sounded something like

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Johnny said, "Devil, just come on back if you ever want to try again. 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

Here's your Panhandle News Network forecast. This afternoon, expect mostly cloudy skies with temperatures reaching a high of 79. It will not be as warm, but the humidity will persist along with a few showers and the possibility of a heavy thunderstorm. Be cautious as these thunderstorms could lead to flash flooding and localized damaging wind gusts. With your exclusive 95.9 Big Dog AccuWeather forecast, I'm meteorologist Joe Lundberg.

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0: time zone am I on? What country am I in?
1: It doesn't matter. It's 5 o'clock somewhere.
0: It's always on 5 in Margaritaville, come to think of it.
1: Yeah, I heard that.
0: You've been there, haven't you?
1: Yes, sir.
0: I've seen your boat there.
1: I've been to Margaritaville a few times.
0: All right. Well, that's good.
1: Stumble my way back.
0: Okay. Well, we just want to make sure you can keep it between the navigational beacons.
1: Between the buoys. I got it.
0: All right. Well, it's 5 o'clock. Let's go somewhere.
1: I'm ready. Crank it up.
0: Let's get out of here.
1: I'm gone.

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2: Here's your Panhandle News Network forecast. This afternoon, expect mostly cloudy skies with temperatures reaching a high of 79. It will not be as warm, but the humidity will persist along with a few showers and the possibility of a heavy thunderstorm. Be cautious as these thunderstorms could lead to flash flooding and localized damaging wind gusts. With your exclusive 95.9 Big Dog AccuWeather forecast, I'm meteorologist Joe Lundberg.

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1: Hey, Rowdy, could you play There's No Getting Over Me by Ronnie Milsap?
0: I'd love to play that song. I just love that tune.
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0: Tracy Lawrence from the phone at 855-697-6939. Stars over Texas from the original country gold. I am Rowdy, and north of the Red River in Texas lies the state of Oklahoma. And that was the home of our spotlight star, Reba McEntire, who was discovered singing the national anthem at the National Finals Rodeo. And at the urging of Red Steagall, she went to Nashville and got herself a record deal pretty quick. But the hits just didn't fall into her lap. Matter of fact, it was only after she left Mercury for MCA Records that things really started to happen. She became one of the biggest hit makers of the 1980s, but one wondered what the 90s would bring. New decades tend to bring new artists to country music, and it did, but Reba wasn't ready to pack it in yet. She made the wise move to change her game, and did it pay off? We'll let you decide next.
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0: I'm going to make you a promise right now. That's not the last John Conley song we will play on the show this weekend. Matter of fact, it's just the first In My Eyes on the original Country Gold.
1: Hey, Rowdy, this is Eric calling from northern Wisconsin out in a boat.
0: Okay.
1: Could we get George Strait? Just pick anyone. George is great. Hey, and, you know, we're so happy to have you back on the Hodag in Wisconsin. Could you give a shout-out to Mike Mahalik? He's the morning DJ. He's been up here forever, just retired Friday.
0: One can only take so much of Duff Damus, and then you just got to go.
1: Yeah,

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She said she'd only come to catch a train. We struck up some idle conversation, traded all the troubles on our minds.

0: Larry Stewart from Restless Heart still tours with the group, and he also travels around the nation with Tim Rushlow from Little Texas and Richie McDonald from Lone Star in a trio called the Frontmen of Country Music, which is a must-see show if you are a fan of country from the late 80s and early 90s, for sure. That Rock Won't Roll is on the original country gold. Rowdy Yates getting back to the phone for more of your favorites at 855-697-6939, and more music from our spotlight star Reba minutes away. And I know I always jinx myself when I go out on a limb early in the show to tell you what we've got planned next weekend, but I think this is something you are going to want to be here for as we step back to the 1960s and celebrate the studio session in Nashville, Tennessee that produced the hit single Crazy for Patsy Cline. We're going to play it and four more sensational songs from that spectacular decade.
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2: 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You are caller number 10. 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

0: memory and his music alive forever. 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
1: Hey, Rowdy, how's it going?
0: Pretty good. How are you?
1: I'm good. Can you play some Elvira from Ochre's Boys?
0: Yes, I will. What's your name?
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0: 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The 1990s brought a brand new decade, and that was the time that Reba herself figured a course correction was in order. And one of the first was a song of true empowerment, and it really does remain one of my favorites from Reba still today. It was also a song that resonated with millions of female fans who life had thrown a curveball at, but they managed to catch and toss it right back, and in many cases with alarming velocity.
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0: Here's your Panhandle News Network forecast. This afternoon, expect mostly cloudy skies with temperatures reaching a high of 79. It will not be as warm, but will remain humid with a chance of a couple of showers and a heavy thunderstorm. The thunderstorms could lead to flash flooding and localized damaging wind gusts. 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

0: Not a shocker to me, his art display that happened at some hoity-toity frou-frou museum just outside of Nashville a couple of weeks ago really did pack the house. He does have that kind of talent. Steve Warner on the original Country Gold with Rowdy Yates, and what's your name?
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0: Rico, what can I play for you?
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0: 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And Reba McEntire, center stage three times an hour. Reba got her first record deal in 1975, but it would be about 2.5 years later before she had her first top 10 hit. And not to say that Reba's record company got the cart before the horse, but when the song we will play next raced up the charts, they didn't have an album to back it up. In fact, fans had to wait all summer and well into the fall before the LP Feel the Fire was finally released. But the song itself was strong enough to get TV interested in Reba, who made her first appearances to a nationwide audience on Hee Haw, Pop Goes the Country, and a performance on the 1980 ACM Awards.
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0: There's a great debate that pops up on social media from time to time, and the question is, had he lived, would he have been bigger than George Strait? It's a question I honestly cannot answer. Keith Whitley, I'm no stranger to the rain on the original Country Gold.
1: Hi.
0: Hi there, how are you?
1: I'm good, how about you?
0: I'm great.
1: Hey, wondering if you could play me a little Eddie Rabbit.
0: I would be happy to do that for you. Where are you calling from?
1: I'm in Central Wisconsin.
0: And what's your name?
1: Ronnie.

0: My name is Jessa. 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
4: Here's your Panhandle News Network forecast. This afternoon, expect mostly cloudy skies with temperatures reaching a high of 79. It will not be as warm, but will remain humid with a chance of a couple of showers and a heavy thunderstorm. The thunderstorms could lead to flash flooding and localized damaging wind gusts. With your exclusive 95.9 Big Dog AccuWeather forecast, I'm meteorologist Joe Lundberg.
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0: absolutely amazing to hear. After last weekend's special, you guys still have an appetite for Willie Nelson music, and we are eager to please. On the Road Again is on the Original Country Gold at 855 My Rowdy.
1: Hey.
0: Hi there.
1: How are you?
0: I'm good. What's going on?
1: Not a whole lot. Can we play some George Jones?
0: Absolutely. What's your name?
1: Morgan.
0: Morgan, what can I play for you?
1: You pick. Anything George

0: So I have been told the movie is in the can and they're just sort of sitting on go, but no word on when the Randy Travis biopic will finally be released. And you know, he was the star of it. Clay Walker on the original Country Gold. It's Rowdy with Reba 3 times an hour, and we are doing a lot of talk about her career reinvention in the 1990s. And you know, you and I were not the only ones to take note. Larry Flick from Billboard magazine did much to talk up the song of hers we will play next. He famously said Reba returned successfully to her sassy mode, including a full-blown horn section and a gigantic gospel choir, which are not so genteel reminders that she has expanded her boundaries way beyond traditional country, and she did. You'll hear how next.
1: Thank you for making us the nation's number one country music request show, the original Country Gold.
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0: movie Pulp Fiction. 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

0: Well, at least he knows where he's going and how he's going to get there. 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
1: Yeah, I'd like to request a song, please.
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1: David Allan Coe, Half Drunk and Hollow Eyed.
0: That's The Ride. I'll try to play it for you.
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9: Here's your Panhandle News Network forecast. This afternoon, expect mostly cloudy skies with temperatures reaching a high of 79. It will not be as warm, but will remain humid with a chance of a couple of showers and a heavy thunderstorm. The thunderstorms could lead to flash flooding and localized damaging wind gusts. With your exclusive 95.9 Big Dog AccuWeather forecast, I'm meteorologist Joe Lundberg.
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0: up
1: are
0: to?
1: You? Toasting marshmallows with my son by the fire.
0: Delish.
1: We'd like to hear the Highwaymen.
0: I can play that for sure. So tell me, who all's with you? Is it just you and the boy, or are there a few other folks around?
1: Yep, just me and the boy.
2: The

Wasn't that long ago I bumped into him at the Nashville airport. He says hello, by the way. Colin Ray from the original Country Gold. Rowdy with you, Reba Center Stage, 3 times an hour. And music videos were another new dimension that just added more muscle to her music. The song Fancy, fairly haunted.

0: interesting on its own, but the cinematic aspect that the music video added just amplified it even more. The Frito-Lay company saw the commercial appeal to it as well. Years later, not only sponsored her tour, but used the song and Reba herself in a series of ads for that crunchy corn chip.
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0: Fool for Your Love on the original Country Gold. Rowdy Yates still resting up from our whirlwind trip to Michigan, and we're already making plans for a fun jaunt to Kentucky and the Daniel Boone Festival this October. Now, I may get in trouble for this as they are planning a big rollout of a brand new website, but I have it on good authority who will be on stage that Friday night, October the 9th, when we will be there, and he is a friend of mine. It's Mark Wills, who had a lot more hits than you remember, but in the next couple of weeks and months, I'm gonna remind you what they were.
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0: In just a couple of weeks, those guys will be in the Texas Hill Country. And I know my buddies from KBay 103.9 cannot wait to see them in Fredericksburg. It's the Bellamys from the original Country Gold.
1: Oh, yeah. 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
5: Here's your Panhandle News Network forecast. Tonight, expect partly cloudy skies with high humidity levels, along with a few showers and a thunderstorm. The temperature will drop to 73 degrees. Tomorrow will start with some sunshine, then become mostly cloudy with a chance of a couple of brief showers. It will remain humid with a high of 89 degrees. With your exclusive 95.9 Big Dog AccuWeather forecast, I'm meteorologist Jason Caterina.
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0: Moses. Sit down on them, Amos. 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About 45 minutes southeast of Thibodaux, Louisiana.
1: 45 minutes southeast of Thibodaux, Louisiana ain't no garden spot, but I don't think you will find greater crawfish on the planet than right there. Jerry Reed from 855 My Rowdy. It's Amos Moses on the original Country Gold.
2: Hello, how you doing?
1: 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How are you?
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0: too much fun, but my misspent youth might beg to differ, and many of those exploits are still on file at the Tarrant County Courthouse. Daryl Singletary from the original Country Gold. Rowdy with Reba going to the well for a 1970s hit from Vicki Lawrence in just a few. And yeah, we are talking about the night the lights went out in Georgia. But what I did not know is that song inspired a made-for-TV movie in 1981. And the second version of that song was recorded by Tanya Tucker. I know, Reba's version, right around the corner.
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1: Hey, Rowdy, may I hear some Blackhawk, please?
0: I think I can do that. Where are you calling from?
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0: tight-fitting jeans. Gotta love them. Conway Twitty from the original Country Gold. Rowdy Yates with Reba and the final tune in our 15-song salute to her minutes away. And it was one of the few times in her career that the feisty redhead allowed others to meddle in her music. Ace songwriter Harlan Howard and his buddy Chick Raines knew this one was for her. Record label MCA insisted that if she recorded, Harold Shedd would produce the single. His success with the group Alabama really needs no explanation. But the emotion in the song might have been from within Reba's own heart. For at the time, her marriage to Charlie Battles was really coming apart. Now, it may not have been a dynamic that looked good on paper, but it sure sounded great on tape and became one of her biggest hit singles. We'll play it next.
1: Y'all keep them phone calls coming. 855-697-6939. More of your country favorites in minutes on the original Country Gold.
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0: 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Ronnie Millsap, Smoky Mountain Rain, the original country gold with a rowdy howdy to the Show Me State. How are you?
1: I'm good. Can we get Working Without a Net?
0: From Waylon Jennings. Yeah, that's a rare one. I'd be happy to play.
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4: Here's your Panhandle News Network forecast. Tonight, expect partly cloudy skies with high humidity levels. Along with a few showers and a thunderstorm, the temperature will drop to 73 degrees. Tomorrow will start with some sunshine, then become mostly cloudy with a chance of a couple of brief showers. It will remain humid with a high of 89 degrees. With your exclusive 95.9 Big Dog AccuWeather forecast, I'm meteorologist Jason Caterina.
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10: Looking back now, it makes me laugh. We were

I'm your weekly host, Big Steve Kelly from the Kelly Ranch Studios. You know what the official color of a school bus is? It's National School Bus Gloss Yellow. That's right. And this color was decided on back in 1939 in New York because yellow is picked up faster than any other color in peripheral vision. True story, by the way. Speaking of picking up things fast, let's pick back up with our back-to-school bash with Tim McGraw.

That one makes you want to pack a bag and skip sixth period on Fridays and head out on a road trip. Hey there, I'm Big Steve Kelly on Retro Country USA and the most famous graduate of Cobb Culture State High School, wherever that is. Oh, it's in Queensland, Australia, okay. Was none other than Keith Urban. That's where he went. And in 2002, he went all the way to number one with Somebody Like

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Jacoby on Retro Country USA. Writing her name on the 50-yard line. I tried that once. My girlfriend's name was Anna Marie Constantina. I ran out of football field. Hey there, I'm Big Steve Kelly. We're heading back to school, and this lady dropped out of school in the ninth grade, but later on, in 2008, after she became a star, she went back and earned her GED. Good for you, Gretchen Wilson.

Country USA taking a study break, I guess. Hey, I'm Big Steve Kelly. Pop quiz. Do you know why standard pencils are labeled number two? Well, it's because number two graphite provides the exact hardness needed to leave a dark enough mark for optical test scanners without smudging the paper. How about that, okay? Well, let's get back to it. After a long week of school, let's get some mud on the

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2: 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All right, boys. This is her favorite song, you know that, right? 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Oh, she put her beard down.

0: Marty Stewart, who dropped out of formal education at age 13 and joined Lester Flatt's band on the road. He later got his diploma, too. I'm Big Steve, and up next, more of our back-to-school bash in a retro country mile of music.
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1: 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Enough said. 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

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Looks, brains, and talent. Triple threat gal. More on the way next. In the meantime, though, find us on

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1: Dirk Smedley on Retro Country USA. He attended Vanderbilt University, where he majored in beer and girls. Nice. I'm Big Steve Kelly with a question here. Have you ever been with a real country girl? Well, I'm actually stealing a little thunder

in the Back to School Bash here on Retro Country USA. And speaking of back, did you know that the tradition of homecoming started back in 1911 when the football coach at the University of Missouri invited the alumni to come back home for the Kansas game? Another true story. All right, let's fire up some tailgating music.

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1: Here's your Panhandle News Network forecast. Tonight, expect partly cloudy skies with high humidity levels, along with a few showers and a thunderstorm. The temperature will drop to 73 degrees. Tomorrow will start with some sunshine, then become mostly cloudy with a chance of a couple of brief showers. It will remain humid with a high of 89 degrees. 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

the end of summer and the beginning of fall and back to school. I'm Big Steve Kelly here on Retro Country USA, and to close out the back to school bash, another one from Kenny, Memories Made and the Time Gone By. I Go Back.

0: 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Have a great year, and remember, keep your head up and your pencils sharp and your lunch packed. I'm Big Steve Kelly from the Kelly Ranch Studios. I'll see you next weekend.
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5: 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I'm Steve Harmon. 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Your requests at 855-958-3774. And we try to bring some special guests for you, too. Skip Ewing is here with a never-before-told story behind his Clint Black hit song, Something That We Do, that may involve Atari games. Here's Little Texas on Country Gold.

0: Last Texas from Little Texas on Country Gold. I'm Steve Harmon, show numerologist Lisa. The year for that Little Texas tune?
1: 1993.
0: We have a lot of music to choose from, but love to play one you might want to actually hear at 855-958-3774.
2: This is Paul calling from Regina, Saskatchewan, Canada. Can I hear Alan Jackson? Thank you.
0: You bet. Thank you.

0: Alan Jackson with Little Bitty on Country Gold. I'm Steve Harmon. The Atlanta Braves hosted an Alan Jackson celebration night in a game against the Miami Marlins. First 15,000 fans received an exclusive Chattahoochee-themed bobblehead. How cool is that? Alan's daughter threw out the first pitch. But what if you were number 15,001 walking in? You don't get it. You'd be crying. You'd be upset. You didn't get the bobblehead.
1: Are you crying? Are you crying? There's no crying in baseball!
2: Icky, this is Nancy. I was just winning camp with Tiger Indiana. Just want to say, love your show. And one of my favorite songs is Miranda Lambert about the circus people. Well, Stevie, you have a good day.
0: And you too. Miranda, all kinds of kinds.

0: a country gold twofer, Miranda Lambert, White Liar, and all kinds of kinds. I'm Steve Harmon. She's also let loose another song from her Crisco album coming October 2nd. It's called Sunset Marquee. Instead of Crisco, she should call it disco. That sounds danceable. I'm Steve Harmon. Coming up, Skip Ewing with an amazing story behind a song he wrote with Clint Black.
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1: With Steve Harmon.
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1: Hello, Steve. How are you, pal?
0: I am having a good day. I love it.
1: Sounds like it.
0: I'll tell you why. I love your new song, Me and God in a Fishing Pole, has me cracking up. So me.
1: When we go fishing, like we're saying, me and God in a fishing pole, it's not religious, it's spiritual.
0: So when you're fishing with God, exactly what lure are you using? Shad wrap, what are we doing here? Dragonfly?
1: And now we're getting sort of psychological and philosophical.
0: Well, you can't get too deep with me because I'm not very deep.
1: Well, you're self-deprecating then.
0: Here's a little bit of Me and God and a Fishing Pole from Skip Ewing. And I don't

like that, Skip Ewing, Me and God and a Fishing Pole. Here's another song written by Mr. Skip Ewing, Randy Travis, If I Didn't Have You, on Country Gold.

0: written by Skip Ewing. If I didn't have you, Randy Travis on Country Gold. I'm Steve Harmon. Skip Ewing is here for a story behind a song. How about Clint Black and you working on something that we do?
1: It's one of the songs, one of the number ones I ended up playing guitar on. I met Clint. I want to say we were at the Rhine. We started talking. Clint suggested, he said, man, we haven't ever written, maybe we should think about it. I said, okay. So he said, fly out to California. Lisa and I have a house out there. And I said, okay. So I flew out there. First night I was there, Clint had one of those side-by-side driving games, like the ones that have the real steering wheel and the gear shift, the pedals, you know.
0: Oh, wow.
1: You can race. It's like, you know, like an arcade. Clint beat the heck out of me, like over and over and over. We had been talking about the concept that love is a verb. It felt great. One little aside is when we first started writing, Clint said to me, hey man, this album is finished. We won't be able to get this song on, you know, on the record. Why did you have me fly out? I said, well, Clint, then we'll just have to write something good enough that you'll have to hold the record back and record this song. Now we laugh about it, but that's exactly what happened. Hey, my friends, I'm Skip Ewing, and that is our story.

0: Clint Black and Skip Ewing together, Something That We Do on Country Gold. I'm Steve Harmon. A Country Gold new music roundup. Will any of these songs make it to this show in 20 years? And some suds in a bucket coming up next.
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I'm Steve Harmon, waiting for you to call in for your song idea at 855-958-3774. 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Cole Wetzel found a way to team up with Ella Langley. It's called Jaded.

0: Ellie Lang's new album, Jealous Green Eyes, is officially out now with her response to her husband T.G. Shepherd's hit, I've Loved Every One of Them.
1: I knew a boy in Mississippi, he so knew how to kiss me. I never met a man I didn't love.
0: Now every time T.G. Shepherd sings, I've Loved Him Every One, she can sing, Never Met a Man I Didn't Love. By the way, we did a quick Wikipedia Truth or Bull with Kelly Lang because I

0: Right, he's 5'2".
1: No, that's really false. He is 5'10.5". I don't know why that's on there, but it is. And if you chat GPT who he's been married to, it also says Barbie Benton. So you cannot believe everything you read.
0: That's funny. Jealous Green Eyes from Kelly Lang is out now. And we heard from Luke Bryan. Signs is the title track from his new album coming out September 18th.

Luke Bryan signs, signs everywhere, the signs that the relationship is over. He's got a new car, he's buying a new boat. Here's Luke Bryan, someone else is going to be calling her baby on Country Gold.

0: Luke Bryan on Country Gold. His weekend concerts in Washington were rescheduled due to that wildfire. They're probably going to happen all in October. Coming up, your Country Gold top three countdown from which year, Lisa? Our Country Gold show numerologist.
1: 1994.
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1: Here's your Panhandle News Network forecast. Tonight, expect partly cloudy skies with high humidity levels. Along with a few showers and a thunderstorm, the temperature will drop to 73 degrees. Tomorrow will start with some sunshine, then become mostly cloudy with a chance of a couple of brief showers. It will remain humid with a high of 89 degrees. With your exclusive 95.9 Big Dog AccuWeather forecast, I'm meteorologist Jason Caterina.
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0: Celebrating his 25th birthday, Brooks and Dunn, and their 6-week number one song, Ain't Nothing About You. I'm Steve Harmon. This is a Country Gold Top 3 Countdown. 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
1: Sometimes I wonder what I'm gonna do, cause there ain't no cure for the summertime blues.
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3: And hello there, I'm Steve Harmon with 80s, 90s country music you love, even some early 2000s. This is Country Gold. Paul Overstreet is going into the Country Music Hall of Fame this year, and he'll join us in a few minutes. Now that it's kind of sinking in a little bit, the realization he's going into Hall of Fame. Love to hear from you. 855-958-3774, a song idea. This is Restless Heart, that rock won't roll on Country Gold.